he started looking at me like that. It's like, I don't even know, I just fucking met you. Like, who the fuck are you? Like, telling me how to behave in my life. It's like, take a look at yourself, just for once. Do you see yourself? Look

context means aggressive. 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To be strong in a way you cannot work at the gym. To be a man is to who knows, but to work it out with other men and women and people. To be a man is to understand what man means to other men and women and people. Don't you think it means but to take ownership of that effect. Your voice is always connected to the speakers, did you notice that? To be a man is to know that for the first time in history

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To be a man is to know being a man today is unlike ever before. In other words, there is an opportunity here to be a man.

Hause. To be a man is to listen. To be a man is to know onlineness is a letter away from loneliness. Biceps and bravado with skin deep idols. To be a man is to get it wrong, not to procreate, but to self-educate. Sorry, preacher, not sorry, teachers are all around.

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Today is the greatest moment to be a man, 'cause no one knows what it means to be one. That's it.

spiritual reggae, holy reggae, godly reggae. I will not accept ragamuffin reggae. And anything that the devil is in justice in, I am here to crumble, paralyze it and complete.

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They didn't have permission to do this. I didn't want to see this. I don't want to see billboards advertising cigarettes and alcohol. 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We all did it as kids. 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And like, man, there's a lot of things that people do without permission that's way worse.

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1: Viikon selektorina MC. 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Last two.
2: Hey, this is MZ. I'm a producer, vocalist and DJ from Sheffield, and I'm excited to share my new release with you. This is a Broken Lip remix of a track produced by Italian artist Alk Noir with vocals by me, and it's called Melody. So this remix is off my most recent EP with Alk Noir, and the EP is called Oxygen, and it's a really unique blend of electronic underground dance music. So this remix in particular is by Spanish producer Broken Lip, and he has completely flipped it from what was more of a dubstep trip-hop sort of tune to now a Burial-inspired future garage track. This remix keeps a lot of what I love about the original track, but Broken Lip has totally flipped it, added a new groove, and I just think it's a really solid tune. So yeah, this is Broken Lip's remix of Melody, taken from mine and Alk Noir's Oxygen EP, out now on all streaming platforms. And yeah, thanks for listening, and I hope you enjoy this track.